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15 minutes past 10 on PowerFM for your Saturday. You're hanging out with Izzy. Let's pause for a moment, shall we? Let's close our eyes and picture it's the year 2002 and this song is dominating your airwaves. Just the Way You Are by Milky. They are an Italian house music group. It's the only thing you've been hearing, and that do-do-do-do-do-do-do-do is the only thing that's stuck in your head. Well, we're fast forwarding now to the year 2026. Milky getting a brand new spin with the song Just The Way You Are by Mall Grab as well. And that's what's now dominating our airwaves. 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Good morning.

0: $6,000 is what we are playing for when it comes to Scatterbrain from 8 a.m. on Monday. It is a life-changing sum of money. Renee had a go on Friday. A female actress?
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0: 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Run out of time, Renee, unfortunately.
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Martin Garrix and Ed Sheeran on Parafem. 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When I'm under-

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0: 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Coming up inside the next five. He has the vocal cords of an angel. He never fails to tug at my heartstrings. It's Noah Kahan. And we are going back to the year 2000 with Spiller. Get those dancing shoes ready. In the meantime, all your national news and sporting updates. 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
11: Morning, I'm Britt Aylin. Police in Queensland are scouring bushland near Toowoomba today as the search for a missing woman enters its fourth day. 30-year-old Marmiana Armstrong was last seen at home on Tuesday. Her car was found nearby, unlocked in the middle of the road on Wednesday morning. France has activated its extreme heat emergency plan for the first time, operating cooling centres and other specialist resources to assist locals as heatwave conditions continue to impact much of Europe. In Spain, at least 12 people have been killed in wildfires tearing through the country's southeast, fuelled by the hot and dry weather, while another 23 people have been reported missing. Police in the UK say they don't believe the alleged murder of former Conservative MP Anne Widdecombe was politically motivated. The 78-year-old was reportedly attacked at her home on Thursday. A 26-year-old British man's been taken into custody. Reform UK leader Nigel Farage paying tribute to her contributions outside of Parliament.
12: She reached, of course, way beyond politics with Strictly Come Dancing, Big Brother, her theatre tours. She wasn't just a politician, she was a celebrity.
11: And Cold Chisel saxophonist Andy Bicker has died after a battle with cancer. He'd been with the band for more than 30 years, bringing songs like Rising Sun, My Baby and Saturday Night to life on stage. In a post on social media, the group wrote that he was an incredible musician who will be sorely missed.
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11: In sport, West's Tigers finals hopes are on thin ice after their 8th loss from 10 games, going down to the Warriors 32-6 at Campbelltown Stadium overnight. It comes amid mounting speculation on Tigers co-captain Jerome Luai's future with the club. Coach Benji Marshall shutting down all questions about the rumours.
13: Oh, look, we're not going to talk about that today. That can come up at another time and place. We just want to get through the game.
11: And Spain's booked a ticket to the World Cup semi-finals after taking down Belgium 2-1 this morning. They'll now go head-to-head with France on Wednesday.
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14: Still seeing quite a bit of patchiness both ways on the Princes Highway between Callanus Street and Moss Street this morning. Camberwara Road also a little slow headed towards Bomaderry. In Sussex Inlet, the Christmas in July event from 3 o'clock will close Jacobs Drive both ways between Nilsen and River Roads. And in Kiama, a street festival is closing Terralong Street in both directions. 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

You're with Izzy on Parafm right across your weekend. All the school holiday fun continues, and it starts with the Robertson Winterfest happening right now in the Southern Highlands. It only kicked off about 15 minutes ago. 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And especially for the little ones as well, if you have young children, there is going to be a special appearance, a special performance from none other than Elsa. If you're living under a rock, she's from the movie Frozen. And it's also for us big kids as well, because this song's going to be stuck in my head for the rest of the day. There's heaps of time to go and visit the Southern Highlands for the Robertson Winterfest. You can find out more details at visitsouthernhighlands.com.au. Let's continue to play all the best music now from the Devil Wears Prada 2. It's Sienna Spyro on Parafm.

0: Oh, yeah, dating back. Why do I sound like the guy that's from Despicable Me? What's his name? Vector. And he goes, oh, yeah. Oh, yeah. Why do I sound like that? Yeah, hanging out with Izzy on Power FM. When I return for the Power FM Breakfast Show on Monday, $100 is up for grabs when it comes to what the boob. Here is our recent answer from Marianne.
1: Because there's always been a great synergy between the music business and the motor racing business, somehow.
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1: No, I can't. I will look.
3: I'm thinking like dab, you know, dab? When you put your arms up. Yeah.
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0: Marianne, unfortunately, though, that is the incorrect answer.
3: Shame I didn't win, but good luck to the next players.
0: So what I'm going to do is play out this piece of audio for you. What you have to do is guess what the missing word is.
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0: Your next chance to play along with What the Beep is from 7:30 a.m. on Monday. It's a massive thank you to Actu AGL. 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

0: brain. Every morning, Stolzy and Izzy give you the chance to win some serious cash. Correctly answer 10 questions in 30 seconds, and the jackpotted amount is yours. Here's the catch. All your answers have to start with the letter they give you. 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

0: the only place to be spending your Saturday right here on Power FM. Coming up on the other side of your national news and sporting updates. I will still forever be biased that 2003 is an elite year, not only because I was born in that year, but because Eminem had this song released. And one of the strongest male vocalists, I think, in this time of music, Teddy Swims, Bad Dreams, also coming up. 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Good morning.
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13: I'm Britt Allen. A 16-year-old boy remains in custody after human remains were discovered in the search for a missing girl in regional Victoria. The body is believed to be that of 13-year-old Layla Jeffrey, who disappeared last week. Two women in their 50s are also assisting police. Meantime, the search for missing Queensland woman Yana Armstrong is now in its fourth day. The 30-year-old was last seen in Toowoomba on Tuesday. At least 12 people have been killed, with more than 20 still unaccounted for in deadly wildfires in Spain. The fires broke out in the Andalusia region in the country's southeast, fueled by dry conditions and extreme heat. It comes as a heatwave continues to impact much of Europe. The high temperatures expected to stick around into next week. The CEO of Telstra has spoken with the family of a South Australian person who died during Wednesday's outage. It's after authorities confirmed the network issues weren't connected to the death. However, Telstra has acknowledged that the outage did prevent family members from being informed that their loved one was being taken to hospital and meant they didn't have the opportunity to get there before she passed. In a statement, the telcos apologised to the family for the role it played in making a distressing day even worse. And King Charles is reunited with Prince Archie and Princess Lilibet in a special family gathering at High Highgrove House. Harry and Meghan took their two kids to visit their grandfather and Queen Camilla after the Duke wrapped up his duties at an Invictus Games event. It's believed to be the first time Charles has seen his grandchildren since they visited the UK in 2022 for Queen Elizabeth's Platinum Jubilee.
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13: In sport, West Tigers co-captain Jerome Luai was nowhere to be seen after last night's thrashing by the Warriors. The Tigers fell 32-6 at Campbelltown Stadium as rumours swirl around Luai's future with the club. He's reportedly been given permission to shop around for the 2027 season before joining the PNG Chiefs in 2028. Coach Benji Marshall shutting down all questions about the rumours at the post-match press conference.
14: Oh, look, we're not going to talk about that today. That can come up at another time and place. We just want to get through the game.
13: And Spain is through to the World Cup semi-finals, taking down Belgium this morning 2-1. That is the latest in news and sport.
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15: Still looking quite patchy in both directions on the Princess Highway between Callanan Street and Moss Street. Campbell-Warra Road also a little slow, headed towards Bomaderry. In Kiama, we have the Street Festival, which is closing Terralong Street both ways this morning. And in Sussex Inlet, a Christmas in July event from 3 p.m. will close Jacobs Drive both ways between Nielsen and River Roads. Nielsen Drive blocked between Jacobs Drive and Elmhurst Avenue. The Illawarra Caravan Lifestyle Expo is on now at Kembla Grange Racecourse. 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That's the latest traffic on 94.9 Power FM.
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0: the ante has upped once more when it comes to the game and the world of Scatterbrain. We love it across the Shoalhaven and Southern Highlands. It is part of our daily routine. It returns on Monday. $6,000 could be all yours. Here's what happened to Renee on Friday. A female actress.
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0: 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Oh, we've run out of time though, Renee, unfortunately.
1: Yeah, that's all right.
0: It is a massive thank you to New Image Kitchens and Shoalhaven Gas. 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

going back to the year 1987 with Bon Jovi on Power FM. You're hanging out with Izzy right across your weekend. Something to add to your calendar, today and tomorrow is the final two performances of Anne Juliet presented by the Albatross Musical Theatre Company. It's about what if Juliet got a second chance of life without Romeo? So many hits involved. Here from Kelly Clarkson. Katy Perry is in there as well. It's very female empowered. I love it. And Britney Spears as well is featured. 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

0: 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What the f*** did they say? 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Is that a typo?
1: Nope, that's a script.
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0: 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Only when I'm in 5 minutes' time, Becky Hill and David Guetta, remember? And we'll go back to the year 1998 with Semisonic. That and lots more coming up in minutes. 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
16: I'm John Fabris. America's demanding Iran issue a statement it'll stop attacking ships in the Strait of Hormuz to resume peace negotiations. Fighting subsided for now. Economics professor Justin Wolf is telling CBC markets have largely taken a ceasefire crumbling in their stride.
17: If you look at the market reactions, they're not as pessimistic about our future as they were during the worst days of the war.
16: 12 are dead, 23 missing in southern Spain's wild inferno during an ongoing heat wave. Lucinda Riaz and her family made it out of the village of Bedi, but lost close friends.
18: They left their home on foot. I can only presume their road was probably cut off because they live out in the countryside around the village and they have been found dead.
16: Apple suing OpenAI over alleged intellectual property theft. The tech company claims the artificial intelligence firm accessed valuable insider info through the hiring of former Apple staff. And a splash of rain in the next few days across Victoria, Tasmania, southern SA, including Adelaide and inland New South Wales. Angus Hines at the Bureau is also tracking a bonus for ski fields.
19: 20, 30, maybe 40 centimetres of snow over the next 48 hours up in elevated parts, those alpine resorts in Victoria, New South Wales, also some snow in the Tasmanian mountains.
20: Quality duplexes from $629,000. 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Three games in the NRL this afternoon. The Dolphins take on the Sharks in Brisbane. The Bulldogs meet the Raiders at Stadium Australia. And later, the Roosters do battle with the Eels at Moore Park. Last night, New Zealand beat the West Tigers 32-6 at Campbelltown. At the World Cup, Spain is through to the semi-finals after defeating Belgium 2-1. The Spaniards will face tournament favourite France on Wednesday. Jannik Sinner has comprehensively beaten Novak Djokovic 6-4, 6-4, 6-4 to advance to the men's final at Wimbledon. He'll clash with Alexander Zverev tomorrow night. And in motor racing, the supercars are in action today with a 200-kilometre race in Townsville. That's the sport. I'm Michaela Carr.
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21: Remenangle and Douglas Park, earlier slow traffic for the Hume Motorway now improving for the southbound run, with the run between Narellan Road and the Highlands looking fairly clear at the moment. Nowra fairly active today for the Princes Highway along East Street through town, and a fair volume of traffic still about this afternoon, and the usual pinch point southbound at Moss Street, past Nowra Fair and around Callander Street. North Nowra, the highway also busy at times in both directions there, but seeing a better run through South Nowra around Central Avenue and Browns Road among others. The Illawarra Caravan Lifestyle Expo is on now at Kembla Grange Racecourse. 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That's the latest traffic on 94.9 Power FM.
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Good afternoon. Happy Saturday. You're hanging out with Izzy on Power FM. A brand new song by Bebe Rexha and Faithless. It's called New Religion. Something that I have seen on my socials. He continues to pop up everywhere. He is the man that can do backflips off of pianos and on sand, out of all things, whilst doing it in a sparkly jumpsuit, by the way. Benson Boone announcing an Australian tour, the Wanted Man tour, performing in Sydney this November. Tickets via ticketmaster.com.au. And I thought, to get into the spirit of him returning to Australia, we'll press play on his song called I'm Sorry, I'm Here for Someone Else. It's Power FM. I'm sorry.

0: The Red Hot Chili Peppers on Power FM for your Saturday. You're with Izzy. 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

It's Josh Fawaz with his brand new rendition of Madonna's Like a Prayer. You're hanging out with Izzy on Parafem. 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That important word in this entire thing that I've said, this entire spiel, is free. 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It's Parafem.

0: 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Correctly answer 10 questions in 30 seconds, and the jackpotted amount is yours. 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

0: And that is my cue to leave the studio for another day. You've been with Izzy right across your Saturday. I'll be back tomorrow to do it all over again. But in the meantime, Sam Fender and Olivia Dean's collab, Rain Me In, coming up inside the next five. And we'll go back to the year 07 with Silverchair. Keep it locked on ParaFM throughout your weekend. All your national news and sporting updates coming up next. We'll see you tomorrow. Bye.
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11: I'm John Fabris. Telstra is to appear in front of a federal parliamentary Senate inquiry on Friday over this week's mass outage. Labor Minister Jason Clare is contemplating how lives could have been lost when hundreds of calls couldn't reach 000.
12: They're liable to some very serious financial penalties for what's happened here.
11: Police in the UK have arrested a 26-year-old man on suspicion of murdering former politician Anne Widdecombe. Outgoing PM Keir Starmer recalling the 78-year-old's long service in the Parliament.
13: And I think this is really important that this is a moment where we rise above any political differences, the political divide.
11: Apple's launched a lawsuit against the creator of ChatGPT. The tech giant says OpenAI accessed trade secrets through the hiring of its former employees. And snow's on the radar for elevated spots, including ski fields in Victoria, New South Wales and Tasmania. Lower down, it'll correspond with rain also covering southern SA. Angus Hines at the Bureau forecasting some quite substantial totals for some areas.
14: Western Tasmania and northern Victoria, we're looking more in the 50 to 80 millimetre range in those places, and that could lead to river level rises.
1: Quality duplexes from $629,000. 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
15: NASCAR captain Jerome Luai will leave the West Tigers at the end of the season, the club confirming he's used a get-out clause to move to new franchise, the PNG Chiefs. On the field today, the Dolphins take on the Sharks, the Bulldogs meet the Raiders, and the Roosters face the Eels. Spain will play World Cup favourite France next Wednesday in the first semi-final of the tournament after beating Belgium 2-1. In tennis, Jannik Sinner is through to the men's final at Wimbledon after disposing of Novak Djokovic in their semi 6-4, 6-4, 6-4. He'll meet Alexander Zverev tomorrow night. And Australian pole vaulter Nina Kennedy has posted a personal best at the Monaco Diamond League with a leap of 4.95 metres. That's the sport. I'm Makata Carr.
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17: Remanangle and Douglas Park, earlier slow traffic for the Hume motorway has now cleared for the southbound run, and the run between Northern Road and the Highlands looking fairly clear at the moment. Kiama, the Winter Festival underway with a part road closure in place through town for Terralong Street and heavy traffic on the surrounding roads, including Shoalhaven Street, Banning Street and Gibb Street into Collins Street in all directions there. At Sussex Inlet, an event there as well, affecting traffic on Jacobs Drive and Nielsen Drive, both of which are closed in part after 4 o'clock this afternoon. 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
16: There's only two people we could find that agreed to work on the weekend for free. You know the old saying, you get what you paid for. So please enjoy Gately and Emily J.
0: Well, it's not just kids being kicked off social media in this country. They're being kicked off AI as well. I didn't know this was a thing, but my daughter discovered it the hard way, and I'll tell you what she did to get caught.
1: All right.
19: She's been busted. Mm-hmm. Also, we're talking about your funny grandfather or pop stories.
0: Mm-hmm.
19: Something that they did that made you laugh hilariously.
0: Yeah,
19: so we'll have a look at that.
0: Your Poppy G passed away.
19: Yeah.
0: Yeah. And also, if you're having trouble falling asleep or waking up, you know, that 2 o'clock in the morning, I've got a new sleep tip for you, and it's unresearched because it's just me.
19: All right. Well, they're the best ones.
1: All coming up, Gailey and Emily Jade.

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0: It is Gayley and Emily Jade here on your weekend. Surely we want to hear from you about your funny pop slash grandfather stories. But right now, EJ?
1: Sleep makes you feel refreshed.
2: It does.
1: And I have a sleep tip that I have not tried yet, but I was thinking about this the other night.
2: Yes.
1: And I want to share it on air to see what you think.
2: Okay.
1: Of my sleep tip.
2: All right.
1: So I've been having trouble sleeping. I have mentioned I'm going through perimenopause. I've got the 2 a.m. wake ups that a lot of women have. And then you sit there and your mind spirals and it's really hard to fall back asleep.
2: And cortisol.
1: Yes. So the other day I woke up and I could not fall back asleep. I did all the things. I had the drink of water. I went to the bathroom. I turned the pillow over so it's the cooler side. I rearranged the blankets. I lay there and tried to meditate. I did all the things and I could not fall asleep until about 5 minutes before my alarm. Then my alarm went off and then I put it on to snooze for like another, my snooze is 9 minutes. I don't know why I set it for that.
2: Okay.
1: And I set it for 9 minutes and I don't know what happened, but it was the best 9 minute sleep of my life. It was so peaceful. I slipped into what could only be described as the deepest and best dream. And then the alarm went off again.
2: So you only had 9 minutes of joy.
1: So then I pressed it again. I was like, stuff it. So I pressed it again and I slipped back into a really deep sleep.
2: Twice.
1: Now, how could that be that I'm away from like 2 in the morning until 4 and then I'm having these 2 9-minute sleeps? So here is my sleep hack. Are you ready?
2: Yes. I think I know what it's going to be.
1: When you wake up at 2 in the morning,
2: yes,
1: reset your alarm for like 3 a.m. You might fall asleep right before the alarm. And then just keep pressing the snooze button.
2: Yeah.
1: Hey, you'll keep having the deep sleeps.
2: Wouldn't you just do it at 10 past 2 if you're awake at 2?
1: Well, so I don't think your body, I don't feel like my body would fall asleep that fast.
2: Oh, right.
1: I feel like you need that restlessness of the water and the pillow turning over and the blankets and the this. You got to have that stupid
2: I
1: routine.
2: I think it could work.
1: Do you think it could work?
2: I've got to buy an alarm clock.
1: Go for it.

0: It's Gayley and Emily Jade here. Hello on your weekend. Gayley.
1: We're doing funny stories or fun stories about your pops. And I've got two stories that I quickly want to share with you about my grandfather. I didn't really know him. And he was affected by the First World War. Mm. He wasn't the greatest fella to my dad's family. There was a lot of domestic violence and all that sort of thing because he suffered from... He lied about his age going to the First World War. He went as a 16-year-old. And survived going over to Turkey and then over in France. And, yeah, the rest is history, right?
2: And then did he do World War II as well?
1: No, he didn't.
2: Okay.
1: He didn't. But my dad's brothers did, his siblings. Mm-hmm. One of my uncles died the last 2 weeks of the war, but that's another story altogether. But apparently he was still a character, like, separately away from the stuff to do with my family. And the reason I wanted to say what my grandfather was like, I just wanted to highlight that was a generational thing, and I was so grateful my dad didn't pass that behaviour on to our family.
2: Yeah.
1: So he did a lot there. So good on you, Poppy G. But anyway, this one time he was in the police force after the war, and it was during like a bit of a depression, and he was chasing a guy that had stolen coal. To keep
2: this
1: warm.
2: This is such an old-fashioned story.
1: Yeah, okay, so he's on the railway tracks.
2: Wow.
1: Right, and this guy's stolen coal, and other police realise that my grandfather is chasing after the guy.
2: Is that like a modern-day teen stealing petrol?
1: Yeah, well, it's probably. Guy that stole the coal wanted to keep his family warm.
2: Yeah.
1: Okay, so my grandfather was not really chasing him hard. He kind of let him go. Yeah. He's going, stop, and all that sort of stuff. So other police noticed it, and he was called into the main office. And they said, this is a please explain situation. What the hell happened? You could have clearly got him. And he said, well, with his Welsh accent, because they were all Welsh, what happened was we were running along the tracks and he went one way up the tracks and I think someone turned the gauge and I went the other way up the other tracks. At which point they said, you are no longer a police officer.
2: Aww.
1: They sacked him for being a smart ass. And the other thing I can tell you about...
2: So it's inherited.
1: Yes.
2: This is your legacy.
1: So this is the other thing, right? So he was around home and this is when he was living with my dad's family. Mm. And he saw a guy pushing an old First World War motorbike, but it was around the time of the Second World War, so years later. And he said, oh, that's a such and such. He knew the motorbike. And the guy, they talked to him, and the guy said, do you want a ride? So he said, okay, I'll just go around the block. So he got on the motorbike and started it up and he head off around the block. But as he came around, he said, it's not stopping. How do I like turn it off? And he said, oh, there's a problem. With the bike was broken. He couldn't stop it. So it got to the stage where he went around the block again because he was still trying to work out how to stop the motorbike. But he couldn't, so he was going around the block, right? So in the end, the neighbourhood could hear the kerfuffle. So everyone in both sides of the street right around the block started getting out because he was doing laps going, I can't stop the motorbike. In the end, as he went past everyone was going, yay! Until it ran out of petrol.
0: Well, amazing. Give us a call, funny pop stories. Say you got them. Give us a call. We'll chat to you next.
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0: It's Gailey and Emily Jade here for you on your weekend. And we're taking your phone calls right now, Gailey.
1: We're doing funny pop stories today. So we've got someone on the line right now.
2: We've got Donna.
1: Donna.
2: Tell us about your pop.
3: I had an uncle growing up. He raised my mum. So he was like our grandfather. And he used to come on holidays with us. He was a bachelor, never married, never had kids. And he came on holidays with us. We said to him that we were going to take the boat out one day. Anyway, as we were getting ready, we couldn't find him anywhere. Searching and searching around the caravan and around everywhere else. Couldn't find him. Came out. He was sitting in the boat that was hooked up to the back of the car.
2: didn't want to help get the boat into the water?
3: So, he was ready to go.
1: He was in his spot on the boat.
3: Yeah, we weren't even near the water.
1: That was another 2-hour drive.
2: I love that, Donna. Thank you.
1: Nice work there. I hope he had his life jacket on.
2: That would have been even funnier. Now we've got Tani. How you going, Tani?
4: I'm good. How are you?
2: Well, thank you, darling. All right. What's your pop story?
4: So I have two. The first one was I was on the phone to my pa and he was like, I can't hear you. My battery's only on 40%.
2: Did he mean his hearing aid or he meant the actual phone?
4: No, the actual phone, he literally thought that was how he could hear us.
2: That's so cute. And awesome. What's the other story?
4: The other one was in the final 3 months just before we lost him, he was all about making jokes and he loved making the staff laugh in the hospital. And he had this new nurse on his changeover. She was like only just new into nursing. And he thought it'd be really fun to kind of scare her and make a joke. But he laid his bed down and put the sheet over his head just before she walked in. And as she walked in, she was like, oh, yeah, everything was all good. And as she walked in, he pulled it down and said, boo.
1: Oh, my God.
4: Freaked her out, but she thought it was the funniest thing. He was just all about making jokes and making the staff laugh. So
1: that is the best thing.
0: Thanks, Tani. It's Gailey and Emily Jade.
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0: do. It's Gailey and Emily Jade in the next hour. Gailey's going to get his music hat on for us, but right now, EJ.
1: Kids on social media, back in the news again. Albo trying to, I guess, continue with that narrative that getting kids off social media under 16 is going to be better.
2: I think he's trying to distract everyone, by the way.
1: Yeah, I feel like it's a distraction thing because it hasn't really worked, if we're all to be honest about it. I think it gave parents the opportunity to say, hey, you're not allowed on it, for those that might be thinking about being on it. But the kids that were already on it, they certainly really haven't been kicked off. And I think a lot of the social media companies are trying to help. There's lots of different controls that they're launching that you can access and learn about if you want to put parental controls on it. But what I didn't realise, they're talking about the big companies like Meta and TikTok and all that kind of stuff. But AI must be doing something as well. Because my daughter came to me the other day. Now, she's not been kicked off anything at all. And everything's in my name anyway. So when we started her social media, we've been really strict with them. And so we have to start it up. We have to have all the access. I have to read all the messages. I have to approve what she's going to post and all that kind of stuff.
3: Right.
1: So she came to me and she said, oh my God, Mum, I was on Claude. Now, Claude is an AI. She said, I was on Claude and I was kicked off. It said I was underage. I said, oh, I didn't realise AI was doing that.
3: Right.
1: And I said, what were you doing on Claude for it to think that you're underage? And she goes, oh, I was doing my homework.
4: It's Will and Woody for the drive home.
5: What I thought we could do right now was you and I. Not that it happens very often.
6: When do you know your partner's upset with you?
7: I hate being in trouble.
5: If I've said I'm going to make it home for dinner, it's just like on the stove with like a sheet of foil thrown over it.
7: Yeah. A lot of the time with me, I don't know what I've done. A telltale sign is when I get home and all the lights are off.
5: Yeah, you don't know if they're going to jump out of the shadow.
7: Is that light going to turn on like, I'm glad you're home?
5: Yeah, yeah, yeah. When you don't know what's wrong.
6: And they go, yeah, all good.
7: Just tell me. I want to help.
5: And then you go, sure. I'd rather get punched in the face than sometimes.
7: Oh, sometimes I just wish we could just end it. Just go, just kick me in the nuts as hard as you can and let's move on.
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8: I'm John Fabris. This week's National Telstra outage, which included disruption for 000 calls in transport, will see the telco answer to a Senate inquiry on Friday. Federal Labor Minister Jason Clare commenting on the fallout.
15: This is serious. Telstra have let Australians down. Now, people could have lost their lives.
8: Japan's southern islands are now being smashed by a typhoon that killed at least 15 people in the Philippines. Taiwan's conducted evacuations in preparation as it pushes through.
16: This storm packs a punch. Wind gusts of 220 kilometres an hour, bringing some significant damage. With 200 to 400 millimetres of rain across eastern areas of China, we are likely to see some severe flooding.
8: The BBC there. Donald Trump's vowing to fully destroy Iran with thousands of missiles if it tries to assassinate him. America's president, who declared a ceasefire over, has agreed to more peace dialogue. Economics professor Justin Wolf is telling CBC where it currently sits.
17: Things today are definitely better than they were the day before the ceasefire was announced, but they're definitely worse than the day after the ceasefire announced.
8: And New Zealand's being visited by an Indian PM for the first time in 40 years, with a new strategic partnership announced to double two-way trade by 2030.
3: Quality duplexes from $629,000. 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
18: Confirmation from the West Tigers that co-captain Jerome Luai is leaving the club at the end of the season. The star is using a get-out clause to move to new franchise, the PNG Chiefs. On the field today, the Dolphins take on the Sharks, the Bulldogs meet the Raiders, and the Roosters face the Eels. The first semi-final of the World Cup will pit Spain against France. They'll clash next Wednesday after the Spaniards beat Belgium 2-1. In tennis, Jannik Sinner will face Alex Zverev tomorrow night in the men's final at Wimbledon after beating Novak Djokovic in the semis. And Australian pole vaulter Nina Kennedy says she's aiming for 5 metres after posting a personal best and Australian record in Monaco overnight, a leap of 4.95 metres. That's the sport. I'm Michaela Carr.
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19: Hume Motorway into the Hume Highway, seeing a good run in both directions right now. No major delays between Picton Road and the Federal Highway Junction. At Robertson, busy traffic in part through town with the Winter Festival happening today and several roads affected there. Cramer, the Winter Festival happening as well. A part road closure in place through town for Terralong Street and heavy traffic on the surrounding roads always, including Shoalhaven Street, Manning Street and Gibb Street into Collins Street. At Sussex Inlet, an event also affecting traffic on Jacobs Drive and Nielsen Drive. 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
3: The weekend is on, and so are these guys. This is Gayley and Emily Jade.
2: Hello, hello. Now, we know that I'm not the musical professional on this show.
1: Mm-hmm.
2: I don't know it that well, but I have challenged myself to be more involved, and I've got something that sounds the same as something else.
1: Okay.
2: Yes.
1: Right, are two songs that sound the same?
2: That's so right.
1: Plagiarism is what you're saying.
2: No, I don't want to say plagiarism. I want to say that inspiration.
1: Okay, righto.
2: If anything.
1: Also, koalas are getting IVF and it's going to help save them. So it's very exciting coming out of Queensland.
2: And a new acting technique.
1: Okay.
2: I need to tell you about it.
1: Since we're thespians.
2: It works.
1: To be or not to be.
2: That's right.
1: That is not the question.
2: That certainly is not the question.
0: It's Gayley and Emily.

0: Hi there, it's Gailey and Emily Jade. We're here on your weekend.
1: We've got a bit of history with Teddy Swims in this show. We went to his concert live once, remember, and he was trying to do that big speech and everyone was really quiet, and then some bloke was oblivious and he was on the phone to his wife at the canteen and said, "Do you want something to eat, boo-boo?" At which point we were laughing our heads off because that's all we heard in Teddy's big announcement.
2: Mm-hmm.
1: But he's got a new song, Mr. Know-It-All, but I feel like it's got vibes, some vibes of another great Australian song. All right. So I'm going to play a little bit of Mr. Know-It-All, the bit that I think is the same vibe.
2: Okay.
1: Right, here it is.
2: Okay. It does.
1: It does.
2: See ya.
1: No.
3: No.
2: Oh, no. What's his name? Gautier.
1: That's what I was going to say if you let me do it. But
2: oh, no. I thought that was the point.
1: Yeah.
2: It is.
1: Yeah,
2: it's the same.
1: So now we're going to play a bit of Gautier. Same vibe.
2: Has he lifted it? Have we done research? Has he actually got musical credits to Gautier?
1: It's not the same tune. It's different.
2: But how could I guess it so quickly?
1: Because it's got the same vibe.
2: How could you guess it so quickly?
1: Because I am a musical genius. Sometimes. So that's pretty cool, right? Like you can hear it. And why not? Because Gautier's song... Well, it took the world by storm. It wasn't just here.
2: Everywhere.
1: It took the world by storm. So I wonder when songwriters do go away, sometimes they go, what was something recently that just blew everyone away?
3: Mm.
1: Let's see if we can do something similar.
2: Well, that's what AI does.
1: Yeah.
2: AI, you know how I was trying to make that silly song, Puerto Rico song? The AI tool that I use basically has analysed every single song in the world ever that's been a hit.
1: To come up with the vibe.
2: And tries to make the same vibe.
1: Well, Teddy is a genius because he's come up with that same sort of thing. Now, we've got another one for you because I am not the music man of this show.
2: Okay.
1: Jake is.
2: Yeah.
1: Mm-hmm. Now, Jake, there's another similarity here we've got. You played it for me after I played you mine, but I had skin in the game, so I'm just proud of myself. But... have a listen to these ones, Jake.
3: Okay. Yeah, so this is The Cure. It's a new song by Olivia Rodrigo. All right?
2: Okay.
3: It's the start of it.
2: Oh.
1: Yes.
3: Do you reckon you know?
2: Is it Cure vibes?
3: No. I'm thinking it's the same chords as the Foo Fighters' Everlong.
2: Oh, yes. It's exact same.
3: Is it the same? Oh, it's got to be.
2: Has she lifted
1: it as
2: well?
1: Just in a different key, I think.
3: Here he is. Great bit of musical terminology there, mate.
1: Yeah. I'm trying to throw down.
3: So here's the cue.

0: Again.
1: It's still got a Cure, the Cure band tone as well. Okay. That key changes it real Cure tone.
2: How's this?
1: And then she's called it that, right?
2: This is where I'm saying my musical genius, right?
1: Okay.
2: Those last two songs sound nothing like Gautier.

0: It's Gailey and Emily Jade here for your weekend, and Gailey has got a tip for all you budding actors and actresses out there. But right now, EJ?
1: Queensland scientists are launching the state's first koala sperm and egg bank to save the species.
2: All right.
1: Koalas are getting IVF, guys. I've got something in common with koalas and not just chlamydia.
0: And sleeping all the time.
1: Jokes. Oh my gosh, I wish. I wanted, until the chlamydia issues, I would have come back a koala. Just snuggled up on a tree, in the breeze.
2: Got high on eucalyptus.
1: Above the world,
2: just
1: sleeping.
2: Zoning out.
1: The cutest little babies ever. Oh, that would be a good thing to be reincarnated
0: They're
1: as.
0: They're actually a vicious animal.
1: Are they?
0: Yeah.
1: Well, me too. Anyway, this is very exciting. So the University of Queensland, they're doing a facility in Gatton, which is where my dad went to uni and where I was born. And, they're going to be collecting eggs and sperm from healthy koalas. So they're trying to breed out all the issues as well, which is wonderful.
2: It's always a good plan to breed out.
1: Well, obviously, they have the technology to remove all the infection from samples and all that kind of stuff. And it's going to be crucial to reintroduce strong genetics back into the population through artificial insemination, IVF and embryos. And it is very exciting and critical because they are on the endangered list.
2: I'm just hoping we never see a Netflix documentary that Kenny Koala is actually the father of 500 different koalas.
1: I still haven't watched that one because of the ooh. Because when you've had IVF, you get triggered by that stuff. And I must say, like, as someone who has had IVF, I say best of luck to all those koalas.
2: Yeah, good on you.
1: Don't give up and try everything.
2: By the way, we are number one with all koala listeners.
1: Yes, just the ones going through IVF.
2: Yes.
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0: Gailey and Emily Jade, we're here on your weekend, and EJ will have some research into men for us shortly, but right now, Gailey.
1: Okay, so this is a hard one for radio, but just bear with me on this because, if you're driving along or you're at home listening, wherever you're listening, when you hear what I say, if you do the faces that these thoughts would make you do, you'll realise that this will work, right? Okay. So this was, and this will be great for Millie because she's a budding young actress.
2: Okay.
1: And maybe even yourself if you get another role
2: on screen. I'm a budding young actress also.
1: Yes. Well, I don't
2: think this is for the overnight success.
1: This is more for film acting because quite often stage acting, it's over the top. You have to be more animated,
2: yeah,
1: right?
2: Millie and I fight all the time.
1: So there's this actor, and I've forgotten his name, but he's in one of the police shows. I think, you know, the police show where he's an older rookie?
0: Nathan Fillion is who you're thinking of.
1: That's it, Nathan Fillion. It is. Mm. It is him. So he was talking about previously being on a soap. And saying how that at the end of the soap on a shot, quite often he said that it would take too long. They'd just stay on your face and you'd be standing there and it'd be like, what's happening? You know what I mean?
2: TV as well when you finish your cross and you have to still just stand looking at the camera until
0: the delay.
2: Your ears they say, you know, okay, you're off camera now, and you sit there with a dumb smile on your face.
1: I can't wait to see you do it once I've done it, right?
2: Okay.
1: And you both got to do it. But he said he got some great advice all those years ago, and then if there's one of those shots, you've got to do it. And it's called Did You Leave the Stove On? Okay? Okay, so when you're there and there's the scene that's holding on your face, your first look is, did you leave the stove on? So you're like thinking, and then you go, I did leave the stove on. So it's like, no, I turned the stove off.
2: Okay, so it's three actions.
1: So it's three actions. So did I leave the stove on? Oh, I did leave the stove on. Oh, no, I turned the stove off.
2: Oh. Yep, okay.
1: So it works. Look, do this in the car as we're going along and you'll get it, right?
0: Yeah.
1: Right, even if you're not seeing yourself do it, right?
2: My stove off is like my eyes look up.
1: Well, then because you're trying to recall, right?
2: Okay.
1: So then you'd do that.
2: And then my whole body goes.
1: Yeah, yeah, but I did leave it on, so I'm going to have to go back. And then the relief. Hey, you're all bound for Oscars.
2: The funny thing is that I'm perimenopausal, and that happens to me every day.
3: Yeah. Stalsy and Izzy's. What the did they say? Win the cash jackpot by identifying the big dad word.
4: What are you doing here? I thought you were going back to.
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3: 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Stalsy and Izzy's. 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
2: Hey, what up, girl?
1: Grab my glasses, I'm out the door. I'm gonna hit this city.
2: Let's
1: before
2: go.
1: I leave, brush my teeth with a bottle of Jack. 'Cause when I leave for the night, I ain't coming.

0: It's Kaylee and Emily Jade here on your weekends. We'll see you this time next week. But before we go, EJ.
1: Okay, new research, 2,000 men of all ages, and it's been done in Australia. Gen Z men are leading the way when it comes to living a healthy lifestyle. So well done, you, Jake.
0: Oh, thank you.
1: They drink less alcohol. They're more likely to exercise.
2: Tick.
1: They eat homemade meals and they sleep more.
2: Yeah,
1: you're leading. That is actually not you.
2: You're leading the way there, my friend.
1: That is not you. Anyway, however, with all of that good living, they are the most stressed out of this survey, which is really sad.
2: I've never met a more chilled bloke than Jake.
1: They did not call you.
2: They did not do research with you.
1: Men aged 18 to 29 are found to be taking their health most seriously. I have noticed perhaps younger than that, the teens are really starting to care about drinking and smoking and all that kind of stuff. There's obviously the ones that you see that are naughty. They're the ones that are in the news. But behind that are a lot of teens taking their health seriously.
2: A lot of it's to do with vanity and social media.
1: Absolutely. It is. Now, millennials, 30 to 45, are a close second. So they drink more water than any other generation. And drinking water is just so important. Now that I've said it, this is your reminder. Have a good slug of water. Gen X's, so this is me and Gailey, although I'm not a man, 46 to 61, you're in the Gen X range. Mm-hmm. You came third in healthy lifestyle, so taking your drinking, exercising and homemade meals and sleep seriously. It's so funny because that is you. Mm-hmm. Since your illness,
2: yes.
1: No drinking, caring about your sleep, your exercise and your health, so well done. And then boomers are the most unhealthiest.
0: Yeah, good on them.
1: Yep, you drink more alcohol than any other age group. You exercise the least. However, you eat fewer takeaways and eat more ready-made meals and you eat more fruit and vegetable.
2: Well, that's all part of what they did.
1: Grew up with.
2: Yeah. Grew up with.
1: They didn't go out for dinners.
2: Our parents, we're the generation we go out, whereas, fish and chips would have been a special night out.
1: On a Sunday, maybe.
2: Yes.
1: Chinese on someone's birthday.
2: Yes.
1: You know, that's...
2: Why was that always the case?
1: Why was it always Chinese?
2: Good, man. I went to one in Ormond in Melbourne
1: I don't know. In my city, my town, there was like two fancy restaurants and they were unaffordable, but the Chinese, everyone could afford it, and that was your special treat. My mum even worked there.
0: Load me up with MSG. Thanks very much.
1: Exactly. The thing is that they're concerned. So the results show that young men are more aware of their well-being, but older generations are happier. So what does that mean?
2: Well, they've got all the money. They've got five properties. Mm. They're not worrying about stuff.
1: Maybe it's because they drink. That's what I think.
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16: I'm John Fabris. Police in Queensland this afternoon locked down an area of coastal town Emu Park near Rockhampton. There were reports of shots fired and negotiators brought in. Telstra bosses have a date with a Senate inquiry on Friday about this week's national outage, which could involve civil penalties of up to $30 million. Labor Minister Jason Clare expects plenty of questions for the telco, particularly about disruption to 000 calls.
17: I assume that parliamentary inquiry will scrutinise the actions of Telstra over the course of the last week.
16: Roads became death traps in heatwave afflicted southern Spain's wildfire crisis. At least 12 deaths and 23 missing. And Alusia's regional president's hoping for IDs of victims soon.
18: Everything seems to indicate the majority from outside Spain, British and Belgian nationals. We don't know what their exact circumstances are.
16: Translation on Channel 4. And along comes rain turning to snow on high ground. Grounds, including ski fields, for large areas of southern Australia. The Bureau's Angus Hines telling the ABC coastal New South Wales, including Sydney, will avoid it.
19: A pretty high chance of rainfall for anyone in Tasmania, anyone in Victoria, southern parts of South Australia, including Adelaide, and inland parts of New South Wales.
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21: The departure of West Tigers co-captain Jerome Luai has been confirmed by the club. He finishes up at the end of the season after triggering his get-out clause to move to new franchise, the PNG Chiefs. On the field today, the Sharks lead the Dolphins 24-0 in the first half of their match. Later, the Bulldogs meet the Raiders and the Roosters face the Eels. The first semi-final has been set up at the World Cup, with Spain taking on France on Wednesday after the Spaniards beat Belgium this morning 2-1. In tennis, Jannik Sinner will face Alexander Zverev in tomorrow night's men's final at Wimbledon after beating Novak Djokovic in their semis. And Brody Gostecki has started from pole position in today's Supercars 500 race in Townsville. That's the sport. I'm Michaela Carr.
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23: A busy start to the afternoon for the Hume Motorway into the Hume Highway, but now seeing a good run in both directions. No major delays between Picton Road and the Federal Highway Junction. At Koyama, the Winter Festival underway with a part road closure in place through town for Terralong Street, and heavy traffic on the surrounding roads in all directions, including Shoalhaven Street, Manning Street and Gibb Street into Collins Street. Sussex Inlet, an event there as well, which is now getting underway, affecting traffic on Jacobs Drive and Nelson Drive. The CommBank Tour is travelling the country, supporting regional Aussies and businesses with financial tools, tech and community connection. 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
6: Yeah, it is the biggest 20 hits around the country from 20 to 1 as voted by you on the free iHeart app. Take us anywhere you go, wherever you go, we can go with you and thumb up your favourite tracks of the week to find out this week's number one, which we are going to do over the course of the show. Of course, countdown the 20 biggest hits. We'll catch up with Doki Darko, see what's going on the latest in the entertainment news with Ash as well. It is a massive show coming up. Let's fire it off.
7: Hi, I'm Taylor Swift. 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
8: I'm Sabrina Carpenter. Do you want the
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1: Have you ever tried to go back and play a favorite video game from a decade ago, only to realize that the controls are incredibly frustrating and the graphics just aren't as good as what you remember? 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If you're a fan of open world adventure, you need to hear about Assassin's Creed Black Flag Resynced. 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In the game, you play as Edward Kenway, a gold-hungry pirate who gets dragged into an ancient war. The voice acting is brilliant, and they've even added brand new story cutscenes and a new ending to reward returning players. But how does it play? The modern updates are fantastic. They've finally added a dedicated crouch button for stealth, completely overhauled the sword combat, so it's much more engaging, and the naval ship battles are better than ever. You can now recruit officers and use special abilities to sink enemy ships in the middle of gorgeous, terrifying ocean storms. If you enjoy the exploration of games like Ghost of Tsushima mixed with the ship combat of Sea of Thieves, this is for you. I give it a high recommendation, and you can check out the full review now at DockyDarko.com and download the Multiplay podcast. 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
1: Me not working hard. Yeah, right, picture that with a Kodak. Or better yet, go to Times Square, take a picture of me with a Kodak. Took my life from negative to positive. 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And

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1: Well, the Emmy nominations have come out. The awards taking place September 15, but some interesting stuff that's come out of it. The biggest winner is the medical drama The Pitt that's led all shows with 25 Emmy nominations, becoming the most nominated drama this year. Star Noah Wyle also scored his first Emmy nomination in more than 25 years after previously being nominated multiple times for ER, and history has been made because David Attenborough, at the age of 100 years old, has become the oldest Emmy nominee ever. How good is that? But as far as biggest snubs go, one of the biggest shocks was Jeremy Allen White missing out on a nomination for The Bear, despite winning in previous years, and the final season of Stranger Things also failed to land major nominations, which is, as you can imagine, sent fans. They are not happy about this at all. So all the details, all the awards, it all happens. The 2026 Emmy Awards, September 15. We'll keep you posted. Yeah, that is your latest entertainment news.
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1: What I thought we could do right now, Woods, you and I, not that it happens very often.
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3: 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A telltale sign is when I get home and all the lights are off.
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2: And they go, yeah, all good.
3: 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I want to help.
1: And then you go, sure. 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
3: Oh, sometimes I just wish we could just end it. 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
13: I'm John Fabris. Queensland police lockdown at Emu Park near Rockhampton on reports of shots fired has been lifted. Investigations found there were no shots or guns and the situation was connected to mental health. America's demanding Iran issue a statement it won't attack ships in the Strait of Hormuz. Fighting subsided for now. Economics professor Justin Wolf is telling CBC markets have largely taken a ceasefire collapsing this week in their stride.
14: If you look at the market reactions, they're not as pessimistic about our future as they were during the worst days of the war.
13: 12 are dead, 23 missing in southern Spain's wild inferno during an ongoing heatwave. Lucinda Riaz and her family made it out of the village of Bedai, but lost close friends.
15: They left their home on foot. I don't know why. I can only presume their road was probably cut off because they live out in the countryside around the village and they have been unfortunately found dead.
13: And a decent splash of rain in the next few days across Victoria, Tasmania, southern SA, including Adelaide and inland New South Wales. Angus Hines at the Bureau is also tracking a bonus for ski fields.
16: 20, 30, maybe 40 centimetres of snow over the next 48 hours up in elevated parts, those alpine resorts in Victoria, New South Wales, also some snow in the Tasmanian mountains.
17: Quality duplexes from $629,000. 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
18: The West Tigers have admitted that co-captain Jerome Luai is on the way out. He's activated his get-out clause and will finish at the end of the season to move to new franchise, the PNG Chiefs. The Sharks lead the Dolphins 48-0 late in their match in Brisbane. Later, the Bulldogs meet the Raiders and the Roosters face the Eels. Spain will play World Cup favourite France next Wednesday in the first semi-final of the tournament after today beating Belgium 2-1. In tennis, Jannik Sinner is through to the men's final at Wimbledon after disposing of Novak Djokovic. He'll meet Alexander Zverev tomorrow night. And Australian pole vaulter Nina Kennedy has posted a personal best at the Monaco Diamond League with a jump of 4.95 metres. That's the sport. I'm Michaela Carr.
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4: Robertson, busy traffic at part through town with the Winter Festival happening today and several roads affected. Three Cramer, the Winter Festival happening there as well, and a part road closure in place through town for Terralong Street. Busy traffic on the surrounding roads, including Shoalhaven Street, Manning Street and Gibb Street into Collins Street, but some of those delays are easing just a little. Sussex Inlet, an event there as well, which is now underway. Jacobs Drive and Nielsen Drive are both now closed in part, and some traffic about for Jacobs Drive on the approach. The Illawarra Caravan Lifestyle Expo is on now at Kembla Grange Racecourse. See over 100 exhibitors, talk to the experts, and get yourself a great show special. That's the latest traffic on 94.9 Power FM.
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7: 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Still got a big hour to come. We'll catch up with Doki Darko in a few moments, get the latest in the gaming news. 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
7: 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Olivia Rodrigo, Drop Dead Now. 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

0: 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Mr. Roboto. 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
1: Ahoy, me hearties. There's a certain kind of freedom that comes from hoisting a digital pirate flag and sailing into the unknown. If you've been feeling the call of the ocean lately, you're definitely not alone. This week, the massive release of Assassin's Creed Black Flag resynced, and we finally headed back to the Caribbean. And to celebrate, we've been ranking our top 10 greatest pirate video games of all time on the website. Right now, let's look at the absolute best of the best, the top five. Coming in at number five, we've got the legendary point-and-click adventure, The Secret of Monkey Island. It's an absolute classic that proves you don't need realistic graphics to deliver sharp pirate wit and brilliant puzzles. At four, Sid Meier's Pirates remains the gold standard for open-ended sailing simulations, letting you live out whatever piracy legacy you choose. At three, Return to Monkey Island, a brilliant modern revival that captures all the nostalgia of the original games with a gorgeous updated look. The runner-up spot goes to Sea of Thieves. 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But holding the crown at number one is Assassin's Creed Black Flag, now beautifully updated in the resynced edition. The story follows Edward Kenway, a charismatic privateer who gets caught up in a secret war during the golden age of piracy. The game completely shines when you're behind the wheel of your ship, the Jackdaw, engaging in massive naval battles and seamlessly boarding enemy vessels. 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

the countdown of the 20 biggest hits as voted by you, Sam Fender, Olivia Dean, kicking off the top five this week. We're going to find out this week's number one very soon. Newly married Taylor Swift, I Knew It, I Knew You from Toy Story 5 at number four in the iHeart Countdown.

Countdown is the 20 biggest songs you gave the thumbs up to this week. Let's take you back to when this was in the countdown. This is an iHeart Countdown flashback.

0: countdown is the 20 biggest songs you gave the thumbs up to this week. Tick-tock, tick-tock. Now, your latest in entertainment news.
1: Yeah. Well, we've had confirmation this week that Justin Bieber... And if you think... He is confirmed to perform at the World Cup final halftime show. So FIFA and Global Citizen announced Bieber will perform alongside Madonna, Shakira and BTS at the first ever World Cup final halftime show. The lineup curated by Coldplay's Chris Martin. You believe that? It's going to be awesome. Now, the show will take place July 19 at MetLife Stadium in East Rutherford, New Jersey. So, look, there is so much to love about that. It's almost, you know, kind of taking on the NFL there, except obviously this one only happens every 4 years. So good luck, JB. It's going to be a show you do not want to miss. That is your latest in the entertainment news.
0: Stalzy and Izzy's. What the f*** did they say? Huh? Is that a typo?
2: Nope, that's a script.
0: Okay, we're going to beat that out?
2: Yep, sure are.
0: Right, so I'll keep my gig.
2: Sure will.
0: Okay.
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0: 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What the f*** did they say? ActuAGL lights up lives and powers moments right across the region. ActuAGL, the energy for around here.
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11: Hi, I'm Sally Pearson. It's an old check. Women's final at Wimbledon tonight. Ninth seed Linda Noskova will face 10th seed Karolina Mukova on centre court. In the women's NRL today, the Tigers have beaten the Titans 30-18 in Townsville. The Tigers scoring 5-4. And Australian pole vaulter Nina Kennedy has set a new Australian and Oceania record at the Monaco Diamond League with a jump of 4.95 metres. The 29-year-old will compete at the Commonwealth Games in Glasgow next month and says she now has 5 metres in her sights.
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voted by you, Harry Styles, at number two on the iHeart Countdown. It is Mikey in, and we are about to find out this week's number one that you've put in there is voted by you in the free iHeart app. Let's recap the top five, though. Sam Fender, Olivia Dean in fifth place. From Toy Story 5, it's Taylor at number four.

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3: I'm John Fabris. Telstra will front a federal parliamentary inquiry on Friday over this week's mass outage. Labor Minister Jason Clare's contemplating how lives could have been lost when hundreds of callers couldn't reach 000.
4: They're liable to some very serious financial penalties for what's happened here.
3: Japan's Okinawa Islands have been hit by a typhoon that killed at least 15 people in the Philippines. Taiwan's conducted evacuations in preparation, and it's expected to head into China.
5: This storm packs a punch. Wind gusts of 220 kilometres an hour, bringing some significant damage. And with 200 to 400 millimetres of rain across eastern areas of China, we are likely to see some severe flooding.
3: The BBC there. New Zealand's being visited by an Indian PM for the first time in 40 years, with a new strategic partnership announced to double two-way trade by 2030. And snow's on the radar for elevated spots, including ski fields in Victoria, New South Wales and Tasmania. Lower down, it'll correspond with rain also covering southern SA. Angus Hines at the Bureau forecasting some quite substantial totals.
6: Western Tasmania and northern Victoria, we're looking more in the 50 to 80 millimetre range, and that could lead to river level rises.
1: Quality duplexes from $629,000. 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
7: The Sharks have given the Dolphins a football lesson, thrashing them 66-0 in Brisbane. The Sharks ran in 11 tries and Nico Hines converted every single one of them. Meanwhile, the West Tigers have confirmed that co-captain Jerome Luai will leave at the end of the season, bound for new franchise, the PNG Chiefs. The first semi-final of the World Cup will pit Spain against France, and they'll clash next Wednesday after the Spaniards beat Belgium today 2-1. In tennis, Jannik Sinner will face Alexander Zverev in tomorrow night men's final at Wimbledon after he beat Novak Djokovic. And Australian pole vaulter Nina Kennedy says she's aiming for 5 metres after posting a personal best of 4.95 in Monaco. That's the sport. I'm Michaela Carr.
8: In the 80s, we played Pac-Man, Space Invaders, and music on a Sony Walkman. This next song is being played off a cassette.
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1: It's Mr. 305 checking in for the remix. You know they had that 75 Street Brazil. Well, this year's gonna be called Gaiocho. Que hola, gata. Que hola, omega. And this how we

0: 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Correctly answer 10 questions in 30 seconds, and the jackpotted amount is yours. Here's the catch. 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

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Whether you're broke or evergreen, your black, white, beige, chola descent, your Lebanese, your Orient. Whether life's disabilities left you outcast, bullied, or teased, rejoice and love yourself today, cause baby, you were born this way.

0: I'd imagine that you would have a situation there, Izzy, where you'd sit there and spell out your last name.
1: Yeah, C-A-P-O-N-E.
0: And they wonder whether or not you're related to...
1: Yeah, I get the question as to whether I'm related to Al.
0: Yeah.
1: And if I say, yeah, sure, yeah, they run away. Or if I say, no, I'm not.
0: You are related to Al Capone. You are a gangster. No. So let's
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0: a brain. Every morning, Stolzy and Izzy give you the chance to win some serious cash. Correctly answer 10 questions in 30 seconds, and the jackpotted amount is yours. Here's the catch. All your answers have to start with the letter they give you. Make no mistake, champions have been crowned, near misses have been had, and dreams have come true.
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0: Dolzy and Izzy's. What the f*** did they say? 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Is that a typo?
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0: Right, so I'll keep my gig.
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0: I'd imagine that you would have a situation there, Izzy, where you'd sit there and spell out your last name.
1: Yeah, C-A-P-O-N-E.
0: And they wonder whether or not you're related to...
1: Yeah, I get the question as to whether I'm related to Al.
0: Yeah.
1: And if I say, yeah, sure, yeah, they run away. Or if I say, no, I'm not.
0: You are related to Al Capone. You are a gangster. No. So let's
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0: Every morning, Stolzy and Izzy give you the chance to win some serious cash. 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Here's the catch. All your answers have to start with the letter they give you. 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

0: Dolzy and Izzy's. What the f*** did they say? Huh? Is that a typo?
1: Nope, that's a script.
0: Okay, we're going to beat that out?
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0: Right, so I'll keep my gig.
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10: Hi there, I'm Jai Moss. Melbourne's footy community has come together to bid farewell to one of their own. 27-year-old Nathan Fitzgerald passed away last week after sustaining serious head injuries during a reserves match in the city's north. The memorial ceremony was attended by more than 1,000 people. Meantime, a 16-year-old boy has been charged with the murder of a teenage girl in Victoria. 13-year-old Layla Jeffrey was last seen in the remote town of Donald last Saturday, her body found in bushland on Thursday. A teenage boy has now been charged with her murder. He's been remanded in custody. Overseas, 15 people have been killed after a speedboat capsized in Vietnam. The incident happened off an island in the country's south, with 21 passengers also hospitalized. All 15 fatalities are believed to be Indian tourists. Iran's supreme leader claims he's seeking vengeance for the death of his father and predecessor. In a written statement, Mojtaba Khamenei says vengeance must certainly take place. His father and former leader was killed in February during a US-Israeli airstrike. And Iran has been seriously injured during Spain's annual bull run. Authorities say a participant in the event was pierced by a horn in the face, with 12 other people also treated for less severe injuries.
0: Quality duplexes from $629,000. 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
10: In sport, the Sharks have kept the Dolphins scoreless at home, smashing the team 66-0. Cronulla had already secured a 24-point halftime lead, more than doubling that by full-time. Dolphins co-captain Tom Gilbert issuing an apology after the thrashing.
11: We are sorry for our fans, especially our Redcliffe fans as well. It's disappointing for them, as it is disappointing for us, but about bouncing back, we will bounce back, but we have to address a few things in the short term.
10: Bulldogs captain Stephen Crichton's been stretchered off the field during their 40-16 loss to the Raiders. Crichton's injury came late in the game and was due to an incidental bump from Noah Martin. And just 1 hour to go until England take on Norway in the World Cup quarterfinals, the clash will be held in Miami. That's the latest in news and sport.
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0: I failed as a footballer. The England academies rejected me. 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I'm Alan Tekkers, and this is the Failed Footballer Podcast. 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
1: What I thought we could do right now was you and I. Not that it happens very often.
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13: Hi there, I'm Jai Moss. Starting overseas, a man arrested on suspicion of murdering a former UK politician has been released. 78-year-old Ann Whittaker was found dead at her home on Thursday local time, police arresting a 26-year-old man shortly after. He's now been released, with authorities saying he's no longer part of the investigation. Meantime, an Australian has died in a Bali immigration detention centre. Authorities say the 39-year-old man was awaiting deportation when he was found unresponsive in his cell. Immigration officials say the Australian embassy has been contacted and investigations into the death are underway. Back home, a town in central Queensland has been temporarily put on lockdown. Residents in Emu Park, east of Rockhampton, were told to stay indoors yesterday afternoon following reports of shots fired in the area. The PSPA was lifted around 1 hour later with no injuries reported. A WA Labor MP has had his electorate office vandalised in what he claims was a targeted incident. The office was significantly damaged overnight on Friday, with the woman arrested but released without charge. And Prince Harry and his family have met with his father, King Charles, marking the first time the King's seen his grandchildren in more than 4 years. Buckingham Palace confirming the meeting took place at Highgrove House on Friday.
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13: Checking sport, the Dolphins have been thrashed by the Sharks, remaining scoreless while Cronulla piled on 66 points. It moves the Sharks into the top four in the ladder and sees the Finns drop to number six. Coach Christian Wolfe acknowledging it was a shocker.
15: All we can do is apologise, and we're a little bit embarrassed for the performance. As I said, I'm not quite sure where it came from, and as I said before, we've been great for 11 weeks. We've plenty of things to be really proud of, but we don't tonight.
13: Meantime, Roosters winger Daniel Tupou celebrated his 300th game with a hat-trick. He becomes the first ever player to pull off the move during their 300th game, guiding the Roosters to a 28-12 win over the Eels. And England take on Norway in the World Cup quarterfinals in Miami. That's the latest in news and sport.
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0: 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What the f*** did they say? 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Is that a typo?
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18: Morning, I'm Jai Morse. The first strain of H5 bird flu has been detected in a native Australian seabird. The disease has been confirmed in a greater crested tern, the federal government describing it as a disturbing development. All other 11 cases have involved migratory birds from the sub-Antarctic region. Overseas, 15 people have died in waters off Vietnam after a speedboat capsized. The boat carrying 32 Indian tourists overturned around 400 metres from an island in the country's south. 21 passengers were also taken to hospital following the incident. Hundreds of thousands of Aussies could be missing out on free life-saving bowel cancer screenings. A campaign led by the Australian government in partnership with Cancer Council Australia is urging locals to start screening from the age of 45 and to continue screening every 2 years.
19: Bowel cancer waits for no one. This test could save your life.
18: Minister for Health and Ageing, Mark Butler, speaking there. In calls for investigations into Sydney's light rail after 3 major incidents within 24 hours. New South Wales Rail Tram and Bus Union says the frequency of incidents is deeply alarming and the public deserves better. It comes after 2 trams recently caught on fire in the city's CBD and another's brakes failed.
8: Quality duplexes from $629,000. 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
18: In sport, the Sharks have kept the Dolphins scoreless at home, smashing the team 66-0. Cronulla had already secured a 24-point halftime lead, more than doubling that by full-time. Dolphins co-captain Tom Gilbert issuing an apology after the thrashing.
20: We are sorry for our fans, especially our Redcliffe fans as well. It's disappointing for them, as it is disappointing for us, but about bouncing back, we will bounce back, but we have to address a few things in the short term, and like I said, we're just embarrassed.
18: Roosters winger Daniel Tupou celebrated his 300th game with a win over the Eels. And Linda Noskova's won the Wimbledon's women's singles, becoming the 3rd Czech woman to do so in 4 years. Jannik Sinner will take on Alexander Zverev in the men's final tomorrow. That's the latest in news and sport.
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22: 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So please enjoy Kaylee and Emily Jane.
23: Well, it's not just kids being kicked off social media in this country. They're being kicked off AI as well. I didn't know this was a thing, but my daughter discovered it the hard way, and I'll tell you what she did to get caught. All right. She's been busted. Also, we're talking about your funny grandfather or pop stories. Something that they did that made you laugh hilariously. Yeah, so we'll have a look at that. Your Poppy G passed away. Yeah. Yeah. And also, if you're having trouble falling asleep or waking up, you know, that 2 o'clock in the morning, I've got a new sleep tip for you, and it's unresearched because it's just me. All right.
8: They're the best ones. All coming up, Gailey and Emily Jade.

0: It is Gayley and Emily Jade here on your weekend. Shortly, we want to hear from you about your funny pop slash grandfather stories. But right now, EJ?
1: Sleep makes you feel refreshed.
2: It does.
1: And I have a sleep tip that I have not tried yet, but I was thinking about this the other night.
2: Yes.
1: And I want to share it on air to see what you think
2: okay.
1: of my sleep tip.
2: All right.
1: So I've been having trouble sleeping. I have mentioned I'm going through perimenopause. I've got the 2 a.m. wake-ups that a lot of women have. And then you sit there and then your mind spirals and it's really hard to fall back asleep.
2: And cortisol.
1: Yes. So the other day I woke up and I could not fall back asleep. I did all the things. I had the drink of water. I went to the bathroom. I turned the pillow over so it's the cooler side. I rearranged the blankets. I lay there and tried to meditate. I did all the things and I could not fall asleep until about 5 minutes before my alarm. Then my alarm went off and then I put it on to snooze for like another, my snooze is 9 minutes. I don't know why I set it for that.
2: Okay.
1: And I set it for 9 minutes and I don't know what happened, but it was the best 9 minute sleep of my life. It was so peaceful. I slipped into what could only be described as the deepest and best dream. And then the alarm went off again.
2: So you only had 9 minutes of joy.
1: So then I pressed it again. I was like, stuff it. So I pressed it again and I slipped back into a really deep sleep.
2: Twice.
1: Now, how could that be that I'm away from like 2 a.m. until 4 and then I'm having these 2 9-minute sleeps? So here is my sleep hack. Are you ready?
2: Yes. I think I know what it's going to be.
1: When you wake up at 2 a.m,
2: yes,
1: reset your alarm for like 3 a.m. You might fall asleep right before the alarm and then just keep pressing the snooze button.
2: Yeah.
1: Hey, and you'll keep having the deep sleeps.
2: Wouldn't you just do it at 2:10 if you're awake at 2?
1: Well, so I don't think your body, I don't feel like my body would fall asleep that fast.
2: Oh, right.
1: I feel like you need that restlessness of the water and the pillow turning over and the blankets and the this. You got to have that stupid routine.
2: I think it could work.
1: Do you think it could work?
2: I've got to buy an alarm clock.
1: Go for it.

0: It's Gayley and Emily Jade here. Hello on your weekend. Gayley.
1: We're doing funny stories or fun stories about your pops. And I've got two stories that I quickly want to share with you about my grandfather. I didn't really know him. And he was affected by the First World War. Mm. He wasn't the greatest fella to my dad's family. There was a lot of domestic violence and all that sort of thing because he suffered from... He lied about his age going to the First World War. He went as a 16-year-old. And survived going over to Turkey and then over in France. And, yeah, the rest is history, right?
2: And then did he do World War II as well?
1: No, he didn't.
2: Okay.
1: He didn't. But my dad's brothers did, his siblings. One of my uncles died the last 2 weeks of the war, but that's another story altogether. But apparently he was still a character, like, separately away from the stuff to do with my family. And the reason I wanted to say what my grandfather was like, I just wanted to highlight that was a generational thing, and I was so grateful my dad didn't pass that behaviour on to our family.
2: Yeah.
1: So he did a lot there. So good on you, Poppy G. But anyway, this one time he was in the police force after the war, and it was during like a bit of a depression, and he was chasing a guy that had stolen coal to keep
2: this
1: warm.
2: This is such an old-fashioned story.
1: Okay, so he's on the railway tracks.
2: Wow.
1: Right, and this guy's stolen coal, and other police realise that my grandfather is chasing after the guy.
2: Is that like a modern-day teen stealing petrol?
1: Yeah, well, it's probably. Guy that stole the coal wanted to keep his family warm.
2: Yeah.
1: Okay, so my grandfather was not really chasing him hard. He kind of let him go. Yeah. He's going, stop, and all that sort of stuff. So other police noticed it, and he was called into the main office. And they said, this is a please explain situation. What the hell happened? You could have clearly got him. And he said, well, with his Welsh accent, because they were all Welsh, what happened was we were running along the tracks and he went one way up the tracks and I think someone turned the gauge and I went the other way up the other tracks. At which point they said, you are no longer a police officer.
2: Aww.
1: They sacked him for being a smart ass. And the other thing I can tell you about...
2: So it's inherited.
1: Yes.
2: This is your legacy.
1: So this is the other thing, right? So he was around home and this is when he was living with my dad's family. Mm. And he saw a guy pushing an old First World War motorbike, but it was around the time of the Second World War, so years later. And he said, oh, that's a such and so. He knew the motorbike. And the guy, they talked to, and the guy said, do you want a ride? So he said, okay, I'll just go around the block. So he got on the motorbike and started it up. And the guy said, do you want a ride? So he said, okay, I'll just go around the block. So he got on the motorbike and started it up.

0: right around the block started getting out because he was doing laps going, I can't stop the motorbike. In the end, as he went past everyone, everyone was going, yay! Until it ran out of petrol.
1: Well, amazing. Give us a call. Funny pop stories. Say you got them. Give us a call. We'll chat to you next.
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1: It's Gayley and Emily Jade here for you on your weekend. And we're taking your phone calls right now, Gayley.
2: We're doing funny pop stories today. So we've got someone on the line right now.
3: We've got Donna.
2: Donna.
3: Tell us about your pop.
4: I had an uncle growing up. He raised my mum. So he was like our grandfather. And he used to come on holidays with us. He was a bachelor, never married, never had kids. And he came on holidays with us. We said to him that we were going to take the boat out one day. Anyway, as we were getting ready, we couldn't find him anywhere. Searching and searching around the caravan and around everywhere else. Couldn't find him. Came out. He was sitting in the boat that was hooked up to the back of the car.
3: didn't want to help get the boat into the water?
4: So, he was ready to go.
2: He was in his spot on the boat.
4: Yeah, we weren't even near the water.
2: That was another 2-hour drive.
3: I love that, Donna. Thank you.
2: Nice work there. I hope he had his life jacket on.
3: That would have been even funnier. Now we've got Tani. How you going, Tani?
5: I'm good. How are you?
3: Well, thank you, darling. All right. What's your pop story?
5: So I had two. The first one was I was on the phone to my pa and he was like, I can't hear you. My battery's only on 40%.
3: Did he mean his hearing aid or he meant the actual phone?
5: No, the actual phone, he literally thought that was how he could hear us.
3: That's so cute. And awesome. What's the other story?
5: The other one was in the final 3 months just before we lost him, he was all about making jokes and he loved making the staff laugh in the hospital. And he had this new nurse on his changeover. She was like only just new into nursing. And he thought it'd be really fun to kind of scare her and make a joke. But he laid his bed down and put the sheet over his head just before she walked in. And as she walked in, she was like, oh, yeah, everything was all good. And as she walked in, he pulled it down and said, boo.
2: Oh, my God.
5: Freaked her out, but she thought it was the funniest thing. He was just all about making jokes and making the staff laugh. So
2: that is the best thing.
1: Thanks, Tani. It's Gayley and Emily Jade.
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sound of a stupidly loud motorbike. Turn that clown down and turn up this new music. Somber. My body isn't ready.

0: goes.
1: It's Gailey and Emily Jade in the next hour. Gailey's going to get his music hat on for us, but right now, EJ.
2: Kids on social media back in the news again. Albo trying to, I guess, continue with that narrative that getting kids off social media under 16 is going to be better.
3: I think he's trying to distract everyone, by the way.
2: Yeah, I feel like it's a distraction thing because it hasn't it hasn't really worked. If we're all to be honest about it, I think it gave parents the opportunity to say, hey, you're not allowed on it for those that might be thinking about being on it. But the kids that were already on it, they certainly really haven't been kicked off. And I think a lot of the social media companies are trying to help. There's lots of different controls that they're launching that you can access and learn about if you want to put parental controls on it. But what I didn't realize, they're talking about the big companies like Meta and TikTok and all that kind of stuff. But AI must be doing something as well. Because my daughter came to me the other day. Now, she's not been kicked off anything at all. And everything's in my name anyway. So when we started her social media, we've been really strict with them. And so we have to start it up. We have to have all the access. I have to read all the messages. I have to approve what she's going to post and all that kind of stuff.
1: Right.
2: So she came to me and she said, oh, my God, Mum, I was on Claude. Now, Claude is an AI. She said, I was on Claude and I was kicked off. It said I was underage. I said, oh, I didn't realize AI was doing that.
1: Right.
2: And I said, what were you doing on Claude for it to think that you're underage? And she goes, oh, I was doing my homework.
4: It's Will and Woody for the drive home.
5: What I thought we could do right now with you and I, not that it happens very often.
6: When do you know your partner's upset with you?
7: I hate being in trouble.
5: If I've said I'm going to make it home for dinner, just like on the stove with like a sheet of foil thrown over it.
7: Yeah. A lot of the time with me, I don't know what I've done. A telltale sign is when I get home and all the lights are off.
5: Yeah, you don't know if they're going to jump out of the shadow.
7: Yeah, is their light going to turn on like, I'm glad you're home?
5: Yeah, yeah, yeah. When you don't know what's wrong.
6: And they go, yeah, all good.
7: Just tell me. I want to help.
5: And then you go, sure. I'd rather get punched in the face than sometimes.
7: Oh, sometimes I just wish we could just end it. Just go, just kick me in the nuts as hard as you can and let's move on.
4: Will and Woody! 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
14: Hey there, I'm Jai Morse. Starting with breaking news, and a 48-year-old man has been charged with murder following the discovery of a woman's body in Queensland. The body was discovered late last night in bushland north of Toowoomba, believed to belong to missing woman Yana Armstrong. The 48-year-old man is set to face court tomorrow as investigations continue. Meantime, Melbourne's footy community has come together to bid farewell to one of their own. 27-year-old Nathan Fitzgerald passed away last week after sustaining serious head injuries during a reserves match in the city's north. The memorial ceremony was attended by more than 1,000 people. And in other news, a national campaign is urging younger Australians to screen for bowel cancer. Australians aged between 45 and 49 are being encouraged to request their first free kit to take part. Minister for Health and Ageing, Mark Butler, says we need more people to actually return the kits.
0: At the moment, only about 4 in 10 Australians who receive a kit in the mail return it. If that number increased to just 6 in 10, we'd literally save about 85,000 lives over the next 15 years. So when a kit comes through into your letterbox, don't put it in a drawer. Certainly don't throw it in the bin. Go through the process, put it in the mail.
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14: In sport, Roosters winger Daniel Tupou celebrated his 300th game with a hat-trick. He becomes the first ever player to pull off the move during their 300th game, guiding the Roosters to a 28-12 win over the Eels. The Dolphins have been thrashed by the Sharks, remaining scoreless while Cronulla piled on 66 points. It moves the Sharks into the top four on the ladder and sees the Finns drop to number six. Coach Christian Wolfe acknowledging it was a shocker.
16: All we can do is apologise, and we're a little bit embarrassed for the performance. As I said, I'm not quite sure where it came from, and as I said before, we've been great for 11 weeks. We have plenty of things to be really proud of, but we don't tonight.
14: Into the World Cup, it's currently 1-1 between Norway and England as they compete for a spot in the semi-finals. That's the latest in news and sport.
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17: In Brundee, looking pretty good eastbound on Greenwell Point Road towards the coast. Cumberton, no delays eastbound on Forest Road. Falls Creek, ongoing upgrade works on the Princess Highway and Jervis Bay Road at the intersection. Reduced speeds and lane closures are in effect there. In Tomarong, steady northbound on Hawken Road past Pine Forest Road. The Illawarra Caravan Lifestyle Expo ends today at Kembla Grange Racecourse. 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That's the latest traffic on 94.9 Power FM.
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15: The weekend is on, and so are these guys. This is Gayley and Emily Jade.
3: Hello, hello. Now, we know that I'm not the musical professional on this show.
2: Mm-hmm.
3: I don't know it that well, but I have challenged myself to be more involved, and I've got something that sounds the same as something else.
2: Okay.
3: Yes.
2: Right. Two songs that sound the same.
3: That's right.
2: Plagiarism is what you're saying.
3: No. I don't want to say plagiarism. I want to say that inspiration.
2: Okay. Righto.
3: If anything.
2: Also, koalas are getting IVF, and it's going to help save them. So it's very exciting coming out of Queensland.
3: And a new acting technique.
2: Okay.
3: I need to tell you about it.
2: Since we're thespians.
3: It works.
2: To be or not to be.
3: That's right.
2: That is not the question.
3: That certainly is not the question.
1: It's Gayley and Emily Jade.

0: Hi there, it's Gailey and Emily Jade. We're here on your weekend.
1: We've got a bit of history with Teddy Swims in this show. We went to his concert live once, remember, and he was trying to do that big speech and everyone was really quiet, and then some bloke was oblivious and he was on the phone to his wife at the canteen and said, "Do you want something to eat, boo-boo?" At which point we were laughing our heads off because that's all we heard in Teddy's big announcement.
2: Mm-hmm.
1: But he's got a new song, Mr. Know-It-All, but I feel like it's got vibes, some vibes of another great Australian song. All right. So I'm going to play a little bit of Mr. Know-It-All, the bit that I think is the same vibe.
2: Okay.
1: Right, here it is.
2: Okay. It does.
1: It does.
2: See ya.
1: No.
3: No.
2: Oh, no. What's his name? Gautier.
1: That's what I was going to say if you let me do it. But
2: oh, no. I thought that was the point.
1: Yeah.
2: It is.
1: Yeah,
2: it's the same.
1: So now we're going to play a bit of Gautier. Same vibe.
2: Has he lifted it? Have we done research? Has he actually got musical credits to Gautier?
1: It's not the same tune. It's different.
2: But how could I guess it so quickly?
1: Because it's got the same vibe.
2: How could you guess it so quickly?
1: Because I am a musical genius. Sometimes. So that's pretty cool, right? Like you can hear it. And why not? Because Gautier's song... Well, it took the world by storm. It wasn't just here.
2: Everywhere.
1: It took the world by storm. So I wonder when songwriters do go away, sometimes they go, what was something recently that just blew everyone away?
3: Mm.
1: Let's see if we can do something similar.
2: Well, that's what AI does.
1: Yeah.
2: AI, you know how I was trying to make that silly song, Puerto Rico song? The AI tool that I use basically has analysed every single song in the world ever that's been a hit.
1: To come up with the vibe.
2: And tries to make the same vibe.
1: Well, Teddy is a genius because he's come up with that same sort of thing. Now, we've got another one for you because I am not the music man of this show.
2: Okay.
1: Jake is.
2: Yeah.
1: Mm-hmm. Now, Jake, there's another similarity here we've got. You played it for me after I played you mine, but I had skin in the game, so I'm just proud of myself. But... have a listen to these ones, Jake.
3: Okay. So this is The Cure. It's a new song by Olivia Rodrigo. All right?
2: Okay.
3: It's the start of it.
2: Oh.
1: Yes.
3: Do you reckon you know?
2: Is it Cure vibes?
3: No. I'm thinking it's the same chords as the Foo Fighters' Everlong.
2: Oh, yes. It's exact same.
3: Is it the same? No, it's got to be.
2: Has she lifted
1: it as
2: well?
1: It's just in a different key, I think.
3: Here he is. Great bit of musical terminology there, mate.
1: Yeah. I'm trying to throw down.
3: So here's the Cure again.
2: It's still got a the Cure band tone as well.
1: Okay.
2: That key changes it real Cure tone.
1: How's this?
2: And then she's called it that, right?
1: This is where I'm saying my musical genius, right?
2: Okay.
1: Those last two songs sound nothing like Gautier.
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0: with the biggest dick.
1: It's Gailey and Emily Jade here for your weekend, and Gailey has got a tip for all you budding actors and actresses out there. But right now, EJ?
2: Queensland scientists are launching the state's first koala sperm and egg bank to save the species.
3: All right.
2: Koalas are getting IVF, guys. I've got something in common with koalas and not just chlamydia.
1: And sleeping all the time.
2: Jokes. Oh, my gosh. I wish. I wanted, until the chlamydia issues, I would have come back a koala. Just snuggled up on a tree,
3: yep,
2: in the breeze.
3: Got high on eucalyptus.
2: Above the world. Just sleeping.
3: Zoning out.
2: The cutest little babies ever. Oh, that would be a good thing to be reincarnated
1: They're
2: as.
1: They're actually a vicious animal.
2: Are they?
1: Yeah.
2: Well, me too. Anyway, this is very exciting. So the University of Queensland, they're doing a facility in Gatton, which is where my dad went to uni,
3: yes,
2: and where I was born. And, yeah, they're going to be collecting eggs and sperm from healthy koalas. So they're trying to breed out all the issues as well, which is wonderful.
3: It's always a good plan to breed out.
2: Well, obviously, they have the technology to remove all the infection from samples and all that kind of stuff, and it's going to be crucial to reintroduce strong genetics back into the population through artificial insemination, IVF and embryos. And it is very exciting and critical because they are on the endangered list.
3: I'm just hoping we never see a Netflix documentary that Kenny Koala is actually the father of 500 different koalas.
2: I still haven't watched that one because of the ooh. Because when you've had IVF, you get triggered by that stuff. And I must say, like, as someone who has had IVF, I say best of luck to all those koalas.
3: Yeah, good on you.
2: Don't give up and try everything.
3: By the way, we are number one with all koala listeners.
2: Yes, just the ones going through IVF.
3: Yes.
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0: Bailey and Emily Jade. We're here on your weekend, and EJ will have some research into men for us shortly, but right now, Gailey.
1: Okay, so this is a hard one for radio, but just bear with me on this because, and if you're driving along or you're at home listening, wherever you're listening, when you hear what I say, if you do the faces that these thoughts would make you do, you'll realise that this will work, right? Okay. So this was, and this will be great for Millie because she's a budding young actress.
2: Okay.
1: And maybe even yourself if you get another role on
2: budding,
1: screen.
2: I'm a budding young actress also.
1: Yes. Well, I don't
2: still
1: think
2: still waiting
1: is,
2: for the overnight
1: this is,
2: success.
1: This is more for film acting because quite often stage acting, it's over the top.
2: Yeah,
1: you have to be more animated,
2: yeah,
1: right?
2: Millie and I fight all the time.
1: So there's this actor, and I've forgotten his name, but he's in one of the police shows. I think you know the police show where he's an older rookie.
0: Nathan Fillion is who you're thinking
1: that's
0: of.
1: That's it, Nathan Fillion. It is. Mm. It is him. So he was talking about previously being on a soap and saying how that at the end of the soap on a shot, quite often he said that it would take too long. They'd just stay on your face and you'd be standing there and it'd be like, what's happening? You know what I mean? You know
2: what
1: I mean?
2: Happens just in long TV as well when you finish your cross and you have to still just stand looking at the camera until
0: the
2: in
0: delay.
2: Your ears they say, you know, okay, you're off camera now, and you sit there with a dumb smile on your face.
1: I can't wait to see you do it once I've done it, right?
2: Okay.
1: And you both got to do it. But he said he got some great advice all those years ago, and then if there's one of those shots, you've got to do it. And it's called Did You Leave the Stove On? Okay? Okay, so when you're there and there's the scene that's holding on your face, your first look is Did You Leave the Stove On? So you're like thinking, and then you go, I did leave the stove on. So it's like, no, I turned the stove off.
2: Okay, so it's three actions.
1: So it's three actions. So did I leave the stove on? Oh, I did leave the stove on. Oh, no, I turned the stove off.
2: Oh, yep. Okay.
1: So it works. Look, do this in the car as we're going along and you'll get it, right?
0: Yeah, yeah.
1: Right. Even
0: Ready?
1: If you're not seeing yourself do it,
2: okay.
1: Right?
2: My stove off is like my eyes look up.
1: Well, then,
2: you know,
1: because you're trying
2: brain.
1: To recall,
2: yeah,
1: right?
2: Did I leave the stove on?
1: So then you'd do that.
2: And then my whole body goes.
1: Yeah, yeah, but I did leave it on, so I'm going to have to go back. And then the relief. Hey, you're all bound for Oscars.
2: The funny thing is that I'm perimenopausal, and that happens to me every day.
1: Yeah.
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4: I'd imagine that you would have a situation there, Izzy, where you'd sit there and spell out your last name.
5: Yeah, Capone.
4: And they wonder whether or not you're related to...
5: Yeah, I get the question as to whether I'm related to Al.
4: Yeah.
5: And if I say, yeah, sure, they run away. Or if I say, no, I'm not.
4: You are related to Al Capone. You are a gangster.
5: No. So let's just
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0: It's Gately and Emily Jade here on your weekends. We'll see you this time next week. But before we go, EJ.
1: Okay, new research, 2,000 men of all ages, and it's been done in Australia. Gen Z men are leading the way when it comes to living a healthy lifestyle. So well done, you, Jake.
2: Oh, thank you.
1: They drink less alcohol. They're more likely to exercise.
2: Tick.
1: They eat homemade meals and they sleep more.
2: Yeah,
1: you're leading. That is actually not you.
2: You're leading the way there, my friend.
1: That is not you. Anyway, however, with all of that good living, they are the most stressed out of this survey, which is really sad.
2: I've never met a more chilled bloke than Jake.
1: They did not call you.
2: They did not do research with you.
1: Men aged 18 to 29 are found to be taking their health most seriously. I have noticed perhaps younger than that, the teens are really starting to care about drinking and smoking and all that kind of stuff. There's obviously the ones that you see that are naughty. They're the ones that are in the news. But behind that are a lot of teens taking their health seriously.
2: A lot of it's to do with vanity and social media.
1: Absolutely. It is. Now, millennials, 30 to 45 are a close second. So they drink more water than any other generation. And drinking water is just so important. Now that I've said it, this is your reminder. Have a good slug of water. Gen X's, so this is me and Gailey, although I'm not a man, 46 to 61, you're in the Gen X range. Mm-hmm. You came third in healthy lifestyle, so taking your drinking, exercising and homemade meals and sleep seriously. It's so funny because that is you. Mm-hmm. Since your illness,
2: yes.
1: No drinking, caring about your sleep, your exercise and your health, so well done. And then boomers are the most unhealthiest.
0: Yeah, good on them.
1: Yeah, you drink more alcohol than any other age group. You exercise the least. However, you eat fewer takeaways and eat more ready-made meals and you eat more fruit and vegetable.
2: Well, that's all part of what they did.
1: Grew up with.
2: Yeah. Grew up with.
1: They didn't go out for dinners.
2: And parents, we're the generation we go out, whereas, fish and chips would have been a special night out.
1: On a Sunday, maybe.
2: Yes.
1: Chinese on someone's birthday.
2: Yes.
1: You know, that's...
2: Why was that always the case?
1: Why was it always Chinese?
2: Good, man. I went to one in Ormond in Melbourne all the time.
1: I don't know. In my city, my town, there was like two fancy restaurants and they were unaffordable, but the Chinese, everyone could afford it, and that was your special treat. My mum even worked there.
0: Load me up with MSG, thank you very much.
1: Exactly. The thing is that they're concerned. So the results show that young men are more aware of their well-being, but older generations are happier. So what does that mean?
2: Well, they've got all the money. They've got five properties. Mm. They're not worrying about stuff.
1: Maybe it's because they drink. That's what I think.
3: It's Will and Woody for the drive home.
4: What I thought we could do right now, Woods, you and I, not that it happens very often.
5: When do you know your partner's upset with you?
6: Oh, I hate being in trouble.
4: If I've said I'm going to make it home for dinner, it's just like on the stove with like a sheet of foil thrown over it.
6: Yeah. A lot of the time with me, I don't know what I've done. A telltale sign is when I get home and all the lights are off.
4: Yeah, you don't know if they're going to jump out of the shadow.
6: Yeah. Is their light going to turn on like, I'm glad you're home?
4: Yeah, yeah, yeah. When you don't know what's wrong.
5: And they go, yeah, all good.
6: Just tell me. I want to help.
4: And then you go, sure. I'd rather get punched in the face than sometimes.
6: Oh, sometimes I just wish we could just end it. Just kick me in the nuts as hard as you can and let's move on.
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15: Hey there, I'm Jai Morse. Starting with breaking news from the UK, and a 28-year-old man has been arrested in relation to the murder of former politician Ann Widdecombe. In a statement, police say the British national is now in police custody. It comes less than 24 hours after a 26-year-old man previously arrested in relation to the death was released from custody. Meantime, a South African football player who recently played 3 games in the country's World Cup campaign has died at the age of 25. Tributes are flowing for Jayden Adams, with the South African Football Players Union calling his passing an immeasurable loss. No official cause of death has been released. Almost 2 million people in China have been evacuated, with a typhoon wreaking havoc across parts of the country. The 1,000-kilometer-wide storm first hit land last night and has now weakened to a Category 1 system. Calls for investigations into Sydney's light rail after 3 major incidents within 24 hours. New South Wales Rail, Tram and Bus Union says the frequency of incidents is deeply alarming and the public deserves better. And the first strain of H5 bird flu has been detected in a native Australian seabird. The disease has been confirmed in a greater crested tern, the federal government describing it as a disturbing development.
16: Quality duplexes from $629,000. 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
15: In sport, Roosters winger Daniel Tupou celebrated his 300th game with a hat-trick. He becomes the first ever player to pull off the move during their 300th game, guiding the Roosters to a 28-12 win over the Eels. Coach Trent Robinson's praised him for his performance.
17: It's exactly how he played. All he did was get to work, do the backfield work, do his defensive work. Didn't see much of the ball, but just kept doing his job. And then when the opportunities came, he finished them off.
15: Bulldogs captain Stephen Crichton has been stretchered off the field during their 40-16 loss to the Raiders. Crichton's injury a result of an incidental bump from Noah Martin. And England are through